0: crank it up.
1: Waking up the world one track at a time. This is Marley in the Morning.
0: This radio show is certified fantastic. In the morning, in
1: the morning. There's no better way to start your day. At breakfast, the breakfast show that's so hot it comes with a government warning. This is Marley in the Morning.

0: And as quick as that, we begin another week together. Good morning. Welcome along to Marley in the Morning. It's Monday, the 12th of October. And of course, I'm going to be taking you through to 10 o'clock, kicking off with tracks from the 60s as we do every weekday morning. This morning, the Beatles got us started from 1967 and I Am the Walrus. Let's crack on with this morning's breakfast show. The next track, released in 1968 on the acclaimed album Beggar's Banquet, Street Fighting Man by the Rolling Stones, reached the highest UK chart position of number 21 when it was issued as a single in 1971.
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God, where the hell is my coffee? This is Molly in the Morning.

Brendan Wood just played 1967 and Give Me a Little Sign. Before that one, The Stones out of 1969 and Street Fighting Man. Let's dip into the 70s for the first time this morning. Today in music history, back in 1975, Rod Stewart and the Faces made their final live appearance when they played at Nassau Coliseum, Long Island. The group produced four studio albums, First Step in 1970, Long Player in 71, A Nod Is As Good As a Wink to a Blind Horse, also in 71, and Ooh La La in 1973. Here they are with a track from 1973 called Cindy in September.

their music history, back in 1974, the Bay City Rollers went to number one on the UK album chart with their debut album, Rollin'. The album included three British chart hit singles, Remember, Shang-a-Lang, and the track we just played, Summer Love Sensation. It also included the debut of Saturday Night, which was never a British hit, but made number one in America. We're a couple of tracks away from this morning's workout track, so get your stretches done. Today in music history, back in 1999, the Isle of their birth, the Isle of Man, issued six stamps honouring the Bee Gees. Their mother had run a post office on the island back then. Here they are from 1977, with more than

It's a heavenly birthday shout right now. Born today, back in 1948. Rick Parfitt, singer and guitarist with Status Quo. The group have had over 60 chart hits in the UK, more than any other rock band, including Pictures of Matchstick Men in 1967, Whatever You Want in 1979, and In the Army Now. 22 of these hits reached the top 10 in the UK. In July 1985, the band opened

0: Live Aid at Wembley Stadium was rocking all over the world. Sadly, Rick passed away on Christmas Eve 2016 in hospital in Marbella, Spain, aged 68. As I mentioned a couple of songs back, those two tracks lead us to this morning's workout track. We're headed to 1990 this morning to work out alongside Beloved and their track The Sun Rising. Let's get it done.
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1: 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So I'll see you then.
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Time is fast approaching, 25 minutes away from 8 o'clock. From 1991, we just played Chris Isaak and Blue Hotel. Today in music history, back in 1991, Simply Red's fourth album, Stars, went to number one on the UK charts for the first of five times, featuring the singles Thrill Me, For Your Babies and the title track Stars. The album became the biggest seller of 1991 and 1992 in the UK, spending a total of 134 weeks on the UK album chart. Here's the title track from 91, Stars.

Today in music history, back in 2014, British singer-songwriter George Ezra was at number one on the UK album chart with his debut studio album called Wanted on Voyage, which became the third best-selling album of 2014 in the UK. The album's title is a reference to the sticker used on the suitcase of Paddington Bear, who was Ezra's hero when he was a child. Bringing you up to date for the first time this morning, here's a brand new release from...

release there from Bryan Adams. I've got the feeling we're going to be playing that one a fair bit over the coming weeks. The track's called The Ballad of Terry Fox. Don't forget, turn of the hour, which is literally just about 15 minutes from now, we've got today's edition of 80s at 8. This morning, you will hear from ZZ Top, Sade, The Jam and Kim Wilde, to name a few of the bands and artists playing on this morning's 80s at 8. Turn of the hour. Here's another brand new track from Blue.

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2: All right.

Released in the year 2000 on his multi-platinum album Hot Shot, Shaggy's mega hit It Wasn't Me featuring Rick Rock reached the highest UK chart position of number one. The track became the best-selling single of 2001 in the UK and was famously inspired by an idea Shaggy got from an episode of a comedy show called The Cheshire Murders. Before that one, we played you the latest track from Blue called You Should Know. Sticking with 2001, here's Christina Aguilera, Lil Kim, Maya and Pink, together covering a track originally released by LaBelle back in the 70s. Here's Lady Marmalade. I'll see you at the turn of the hour with

0: in the morning. We'll be right back.
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0: 5 minutes past 8 o'clock, and of course we're inside this morning's 80s at 8, kicking it off this morning from 86. We just played ZZ Top's Rough Boy. The next track was released in 1984 and taken from the album Breaking Hearts. Elton John reached the highest UK chart position of number 7 with this track. Co-written with Bernie Taupin, the upbeat anthem features vibrant backing vocals and remains a beloved staple of Elton's energetic 80s catalogue. The track, Sad Songs Say So Much.
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0: Just about 15 minutes past 8 o'clock, Sade there from 1985 with The Sweetest Taboo. Before that one, Elton John and Sad Song Say So Much from 1984. It's Marley in the Morning, 80s at 8. We head next for 1987 with The Pet Shop Boys and Dusty Springfield. What have I done to deserve this? An 80s classic.
1: This morning's 80s at 8.

1982 there with The Jam and The Bitterest Pill I Ever Had to Swallow. Before that one, we played The Pet Shop Boys and Dusty Springfield with What Have I Done to Deserve This. Taking you back 1 year now to 1981 with Kim Wilde.

Released in 1981 on her self-titled debut album, Kim Wilde's infectious pop rock single Checkered Love, the track we just played, reached the highest UK chart position of number 4. It was written by her father, Marty Wilde, and brother, Ricky Wilde. The upbeat track followed her massive breakthrough hit, The Kids in America, and solidified her status as a major 80s pop icon. Let's head for 1985 with The Cure. They called the track

0: So bringing us to the end of this morning's 80s at 8, we just played The Cure, released in 1985, of course, the track In Between Days. Playing next on Marley in the Morning, it's our Midway Extended Play.
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1: Ai, eu não sei.

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That's right, Do you want to salsa? That's right, Do you want to hustle?

just played this morning's Midway extended play track. Released in 1989, Concan's synth pop smash hit, I Beg Your Pardon, reached number 5 on the UK charts. Driven by Barry Harris and featuring a brilliant sample of Lynn Anderson's country classic, the upbeat dance track became an absolute anthem of the late 80s. And of course, we played the extended 12-inch remix. Taking you next to 1984 with Oasis. Have you secured your tickets for next year's gig? They called this one, Whatever.

Just gone 15 minutes away from 9 o'clock. Another current track brought to you this morning. That's the latest offering from John Legend and Daylight. Before that one, Oasis out of 1994 and whatever. Let's stay with the current. Here's Johnny Marr, originally a member of the Smiths. His latest release called It's Time.

0: Time is approaching 5 minutes away from 9 o'clock. Released in 2008 on her debut album, 19, Adele's soulful yet driving track, Cold Shoulder, reached the highest UK chart position of number 18. Produced by Mark Ronson, this upbeat, dramatic song showcased her powerful vocals over a pulsating string arrangement and the hip-hop beats. Don't forget, turn of the hour, we've got this morning's 5 at 9. I've got 5 tracks ready, lined up for you to play. All you need to do is identify the year they were first released here in the UK. That's coming up, turn of the hour, this morning's 5 at 9. We've got a rave anthem for you next out of 91. His Brothers in Rhythm. And Such a Good Feeling.
1: Dave Marley at breakfast.

0: in the Morning. We'll be right back.
1: 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So I'll see you then.
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0: Today in music history, back in 1994, Pink Floyd played the first of a 15-night run at Earls Court in London, England. Less than a minute after the band started playing Shine On You Crazy Diamond, a scaffold stand holding 1,200 fans collapsed, throwing hundreds of people 20 feet to the ground. It took over an hour to free everyone from the twisted wreckage. 96 people were injured, with 36 needing hospital treatment. Six were detained overnight with back, neck and rib injuries. Pink Floyd sent a free t-shirt and a note of apology to all the fans that had been seated in the stand that collapsed. The show was immediately cancelled and rescheduled. I remember that as if it was yesterday, because I actually attended the very next day after that had happened, and I wasn't sure if my tickets were going to get cancelled as well. We just played Pink Floyd from 1975 and Shine On You Crazy Diamond. It's time for this morning's 5 at 9. Yes, 5 tracks in a row, inbound, leaving you to try and work out the year of original UK release. We kick off with The Small Faces. Here Come the Nice. But what was the year?
1: The 5 at 9. Can you guess the year?

0: The first two tracks of your 5 at 9 have just played. Of course, track number 2, we just played the Bee Gees and their classic Tragedy. And of course, we started your 5 at 9 this morning with a mod classic from the Small Faces called Here Come the Nice. Any idea of the year? I don't do this very often, but this morning I'm looking for at least 4 out of 5. Yeah, I know it's difficult, but come on, it makes it a little bit more challenging at times, doesn't it? 4 out of 5 wins you your virtual gold star. Let's get track number 3 on. Here's Belinda Carlisle with I Get Weak. But what was the year?
1: The 5 at 9.

So this morning's 5 at 9 tracks have played, and I'm looking for 4 out of 5 this morning. Okay, if you want that virtual gold star, we need 4 correct answers. Let's rewind to track number 1 and give you some answers. First track we played was The Small Faces. The track was called Here Comes the Nice, and that was released in 1967. We followed it up with The Bee Gees, Tragedy, released in 1979. Your third track was Belinda Carlisle's I Get Weak, 1987. Your fourth track came from Blur. The track was called Song 2, and that was released in 1997. And your fifth and final track this morning was Busted. The track was called The Year 3000, and that was released back in 2003. Can you believe that that's 20 years old now? So, just a quick recap, 1967, 1979, 1987, 1997, and 2003. Did you get your 4 out of 5? If you did, give yourselves that pat on the back, and you're entitled to that virtual gold star this morning. If you didn't, then try again tomorrow. We'll be doing it again, same time here on your favourite breakfast show. Bringing you up to date, here's Natasha Bedingfield with dot, dot, dot.

0: Lee in the morning. We'll be right back.
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0: Just gone 25 minutes away from 10 o'clock. We're inside the final half an hour of the show this morning. Today in music history, back in 1979, Fleetwood Mac released their 12th studio album called Tusk. It was an experimental set of songs that cost the band over $1 million to record. The double album peaked at number 4 in the US and achieved sales of in excess of 2 million copies, spawning two top 10 singles, one we just played, of course, Sarah, and the other being the title track, Tusk. It reached number 1 here in the UK and achieved platinum status.
1: Friends, if I may have your attention.
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0: So it's Monday, which of course means I now get to introduce you to this week's featured classic album. We Are Family was the third studio album by American vocal group Sister Sledge. It was originally released on January the 22nd, 1979 on Cotillion Records. Following their 1977 album Together, Sister Sledge enlisted a new array of collaborators, including chic musicians and producers Bernard Edwards and Nile Rodgers, who shifted the group away from their Philly soul roots, emphasising disco and R&B music instead. The album spawned four singles, all of which we'll be playing throughout this week, and of course somewhere we'll find one of those hidden album gems. Let's start today with the track they released as the third single from the album in August 1979. Here's the iconic Lost in Music.

0: So we just played the first track from this week's featured classic album. Originally released in 1979 on their iconic We Are Family album and written and produced by Nile Rodgers and Bernard Edwards of Chic, Sister Sledge's phenomenal disco anthem Lost in Music initially reached the UK chart position of 17. It later scaled even higher when re-released, hitting number 4 with the 1984 Nile Rodgers remix and charting again at number 14 in 1993. Lost in Music holds a rare distinction of reaching the UK top 20 across three separate decades, the 70s, 80s and the 90s. We'll be playing a second track from We Are Family, same time tomorrow, here on your favourite breakfast show. Let's head next for 2005 with Coldplay.
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10 minutes away from 10 o'clock. It's flown by today, hasn't it? Another current release just played for you. That's Mullah Jones. The track's called That Ain't You. Before that one, Coldplay out of 2005 with their classic Speed of Sound. I think we'll get one more current track in for you and then perhaps one more classic. Here's Toby Lee with Work You Out.

0: Destiny's Child have the final say on this morning's breakfast show. Out of the year 2000, that was Independent Woman. And of course, before that one, a new track from Toby Lee called Work You Out. And that's your lot for today. Your breakfast show is over and done with. Of course, we'll be back tomorrow, 7 o'clock sharp, with another 3 hours of great morning music to share with you. As always, we finish with our customary theme tune finish. Today's theme tune comes from a show that ran for 8 series and broadcast a total of 169 editions on BBC One between 91 and 99. The programme was famously set in a large house located in the fictional village of Crinkley Bottom. The show birthed one of the UK's most bizarre cultural phenomena, Mr. Blobby, who started as a mischievous prank character on the show before becoming a massive household name and even securing a Christmas number one single. At the show's peak, it regularly pulled in viewers of over 15 million. Of course, today's theme tune, Noel Edmonds, Noel's House Party. Have a great Monday. I'll see you tomorrow morning at 7 o'clock.
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1: Welcome to another edition of the Simply Series with me, Dave Marley. Let's pick a whole bunch of great tracks, some TV commercials, some movie trailers, and some popular TV shows, all from one year. But what will the year be today? Stick around and find out.
0: Taking you back in time, the Simply Series with Dave Marley. 1981.

So welcome along to another edition of the Simply Series with me, Dave Marley. Today, right the way through for the next 2 hours, we're concentrating on the golden year of 1981. We're going to be playing the best tracks of that year, a few movie trailers, some TV commercials, and we'll be discussing TV shows that first aired in that golden year. We kicked off with a classic from Bad Manners, lead singer of Buster Blood Vessel, and the track was called Just a Feeling. We continue with another great track from that year, Dave Stewart and Colin Blunstone, ex-lead singer of The Zombies, with a cover version of an old Motown classic.

0: 1981.
1: Did you hear that? 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
1: There aren't any coyotes in England.
3: What happened to them?
4: Well, the police report said they were attacked by an escaped lunatic. Must have been a very powerful man.
2: Jack and I were not attacked by a man.
5: It's an animal. A wolf. Did he say a wolf?
3: Yes, I believe he did.
4: Did you get a good look at the man who attacked you?
2: Doctor, my memory is fine. It's my sanity I'm beginning to worry about.
4: You've never had bad dreams before?
2: Well, sure, as a kid, but never so real. Never so weird.
3: I'm going to look into your eyes.
2: My friend Jack was just here.
3: Your dead friend, Jack.
6: Hi, David.
2: He told me that I will become a monster in 2 days.
7: The supernatural, the power of darkness, it's all true.
8: Please believe me.
2: Believe what? That tomorrow night, beneath the full moon, I'll sprout hair and fangs and eat people?
4: You'd be surprised what horrors a man is capable of.
3: Are you all right now?
2: I don't know. I'll let you know the next full moon. I'm a werewolf.
8: You're gonna change. You'll kill people. You'll become...
2: I know. A monster.
9: David, don't lose control!
2: Control? What control?
9: David, I can help you.
2: No, I'm not safe to be with. You gotta stay away from me.
8: But you don't understand what's going on.
2: I understand, all right. You're one of the undead, and I'm a werewolf.
8: Yes, that's right. 1981.

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0: 1981.
1: The following program contains naughty bits. But before each naughty bit comes on the screen, you'll hear this warning sound. And now, Thames Television brings you the program that's bigger than this. More daring than this. Hotter than this. And more exciting than this. Yes, friends, Thames Television brings you the test card.
2: The Kenny Everett video cassette.
0: 1981.

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0: So we're approaching 30 minutes past the hour. Electric Light Orchestra, shortened to ELO, of course, 1981 classic. Hold on tight. Before that one, Duran Duran, Girls on Film. And before that one, The Specials with a big number one from that year, and Ghost Town. And who could ever forget the late, great Kenny Everett? God bless him. If only he was still with us. Continuing, if you've just joined us with the Simply series, today we concentrate on 1981. A massive track from the Human League. Up next.
1: The Simply Series, 1981.

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1: What has a hazelnut in every bite?
2: Sorry.
1: And thick milk chocolate for your delight.
2: Sorry.
1: Nougat and caramel golden light.
2: Sorry.
1: And don't forget the hazelnut in every bite. And again. What has a hazelnut in every bite?
2: Sorry.
1: Thick milk chocolate for your delight.
2: Sorry.
1: Nougat and caramel golden light. And don't forget the hazelnut in every bite.
2: Sorry.
1: A hazelnut in every bite.
0: The Simply Series, 1981.

Dave Marley. So it was 1981 that these guys first appeared on our TV screens. Of course, it's Only Fools and Horses, which was a British television sitcom created by the late John Sullivan. Seven series were originally broadcast on BBC One in the United Kingdom from 1981 through to 1991, with 16 sporadic Christmas specials aired until the end of the show in 2003. The show was set in Peckham in southeast London, and it stars David Jason as the ambitious market trader Derek Delboy Trotter, alongside Nicholas Lyndhurst as his younger brother, Rodney Trotter. The series followed the Trotters' highs and lows in life, in particular their attempt to get rich. The first three series included Leonard Pierce, who played the part of Grandad, but after he passed away in 1984, Buster Merrifield took over the part as Uncle Albert. From 1988 onwards, the show featured regular characters in Delboy's and Rodney's love interests, which included Raquel, played by Tessa Peake-Jones, and Cassandra, played by Gwyneth Strong. Other reoccurring characters in this great show were those such as Boycie, who was played by John Challis,

0: And Boyce's wife Marlene was Sue Holderness, alongside Mike the barman, the late great Kenneth MacDonald. Still as funny as it ever was if you watch it today. The Great, Only Fools and Horses.
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0: Top of the hour, another three great tracks coming out of 1981. You just heard Depeche Mode and New Life. Before that one, Madness, It Must Be Love. And before that one, that classic from the Human League, Don't You Want Me. And of course, who could ever forget Only Fools and Horses? Absolutely brilliant. One of the UK's best sitcoms of all time. Continuing with 1981, right the way through to the end of the next hour. This couple called themselves Dollar.
1: 1981.

0: The Simply Series, 1981.
1: It's not the future we wanted, but the future that happened. Once a great city, now a high-security prison, designed to keep society's criminals in. But now, everything rides on getting one person out.
2: The survival of the human race, Briscoe. 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
1: Kurt Russell stars as Snake Plissken in John Carpenter's science fiction action classic, Escape from New York.
2: You go in, find the president, bring him out in 24 hours, and you're a free man.
3: What if I'm a little late?
2: And no more Snake Plissken.
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1: With an all-star cast that includes Lee Van Cleef, Harry Dean Stanton, Isaac Hayes, Ernest Borgnine, Donald Pleasence, and Adrian Barbeau. Escape from New York is one of the best escape and escapist movies, according to the New York Times, and a trip worth taking, according to Time Magazine. Escape from New York.
0: 1981.

The first hour, the second single there from Soft Cell, the follow-up to Tainted Love. That one was called Bedsitter. Before that one, Police from the album Ghost in the Machine. The track was called Spirits in the Material World. And before that one, Dollar. It consisted of David Van Day and Canadian-born Teresa Bazaar. I actually really liked Dollar back in the day. I thought they had some really great music. And you remember the trailer for Escape from New York featuring Kurt Russell playing the part of Snake Plissken. Absolutely brilliant, that movie was. It was a masterpiece of its time. So, leading us up to the end of the first hour, we continue with 1981 with this beautiful track from Dire Straits.

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2: Guess I'll finish this here chewy Texan bar. Pour for four. Bite through the chocolate and chew real slow. Everybody knows Texan takes time to chew. Could you boys come back next week?
3: Texan sure is a mighty chew.
0: 1981.

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3: So I was an absolute massive fan of this next TV show that first aired in 1981 on British television. In fact, it was on BBC Two. The show was called The Hitchhiker's Guide to the Galaxy, which started out life as a radio series in 1978 on Radio 4. It then became an album in 1979, a stage show in late 1979, and in 1980 they began filming the TV series. The series starred Simon Jones as Arthur Dent, David Dixon as Ford Prefect, Mark Wing Davey as Zaphod Beeblebrox, Sandra Dickinson as Trillian, and Stephen Moore as the voice of Marvin, the paranoid android. The book Voice Guide was supplied by the late Peter Jones. I absolutely adored some of the humour in Hitchhiker's Guide to the Galaxy. Such phrases as, what's the meaning of life, the universe and everything, equals 42. The galaxy's strongest drink was called the Pangalactic Gargle Blaster. And the designer that originally created the coastlines of the world when it was being made was called Slarty Bartfast. That's not bad from my memory, is it? Like I said, I'm a massive fan of the TV show. And around about 10 years ago, I actually went to see the stage show at Southend and it was absolutely hilarious. Hitchhiker's Guide to the Galaxy, first aired on UK television back in 1981.
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0: So three more absolutely superb tracks, bringing us into hour two. You just heard The Look with I Am The Beat. Before that one, Altered Images and I Could Be Happy. And before that one, that classic from Dire Straits called Romeo and Juliet. And as I mentioned, I absolutely adored the TV series Hitchhiker's Guide to the Galaxy. Continuing with the great music then, right the way through to the end of this hour, sticking with the year, here's a classic from ABBA.
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1: This is today's action man, ready to take up any position at your command. Now he's a sharpshooter whose head moves back to look right down the sights. Eagle eyes alert for danger, hands gripping tightly. He's a paratrooper, an Arctic soldier, infantry officer, or frogman. Action man is who you want him to be. Who will he be tomorrow? Only you know. You and... Action Man.
0: 1981.

0: 1981.
1: For your eyes only. It's Roger Moore as Ian Fleming's James Bond 007.
2: Sunk in the Ionian Sea. She was equipped with ATAC.
3: Have we begun a salvage operation?
2: We asked Sir Timothy Havelock to secretly locate the wreck. He and his wife were killed by Hector Gonzalez. Police were able to identify Gonzalez by Melina.

0: 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Exclusive.
1: Well, I trust you, Helcon.
0: For your amazement, this bond is for you.
2: Oh, by the way, we haven't been properly introduced, Molina. My name is Bond. James Bond.
1: Mr. Bond, you have shot your last bolt.
2: We're not dead yet.
3: I'm the Countess Liesel von Schlau.
0: This bond is for your eyes only.

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0: Time you heard the Tom Tom Club with Wordy Rapping Hood. Before that one, Third World and Dancing on the Floor, Hooked on Love. And kicking off that segment of three from 1981 was the classic ABBA and Lay All Your Love on Me. And the trailer we heard, of course, was the 12th James Bond film in the series and the fifth to star Roger Moore, For Your Eyes Only. Moving on then, 1981, another big one, this time from Adam and the Ants.
1: 1981.

Singapore in February 1942 after the Japanese invasion. The show was held in a fictional Japanese internment camp on a Japanese-occupied island between Singapore and Australia. Having been separated from their husbands, herded into makeshift holding camps and largely forgotten by the British War Office, the women have to learn to cope with the appalling living conditions, malnutrition, disease, violence and even death. Tenko, a great series from 1981.

0: The Simply Series with Dave Marley.
1: So we're just inside the final half an hour of the show. You just heard another three great tracks of Brit Funk Classic there to finish that segment of three from Freeze. And that one was called The Southern Freeze. Before that one, Kim Wilde and the Kids of America. And before that, Adam and the Ants with Kings of the Wild Frontier. And remembering that great TV show called Tenko about the ladies in a prisoner of war camp during World War II. I used to love watching that series as a teenager. Continuing then through to the end of this hour, as I said, we're in the last half an hour. In 1981, this young lady made her first appearance in the charts.
0: 1981.

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1: For nearly 3,000 years, man has searched for the lost Ark of the Covenant.
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2: An army which carries the Ark before it is invincible.
5: The Ark, if it is their Eternus, then it is something that man was not meant to disturb.
1: It is protected by forces beyond imagination. 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Raiders of the Lost Ark.
0: The Simply Series, 1981.

0: So I'm absolutely loving the tracks on today's show. 1981, the Simply Series. You just heard Talking Heads there, Once in a Lifetime. I remember the video to that one with David Bryan jumping around acting crazy. I used to love the video. Before that one, Teardrop Explodes and Reward with Julian Cope riding around in a Jeep. Yes, I remember that video as well. And kicking off that segment of three, the young lady called herself Toya, aka Toya Wilcox, with her debut single there called It's a Mystery. Remember that coming out? And we must mention the Ready Breck advert with the warm glow around the kids as they're walking to school in the morning. Memories, eh? Right then, 15 minutes left, squeezing in as many as I can. It's 1981 through to the end of this hour. Here's The Who.
1: 1981.

0: 1981.
1: Game for a Laugh, the show where the people are the stars. Tonight, three volunteers face up to things as their wives shove off. And Sarah meets the mud pack head on. A wife leaves her husband speechless, but he's the jammy one. Henry finds musicians who really swing their thing. We eavesdrop on the course of not-so-true love. And Matthew keeps us posted about a special delivery. And the host on Game for the Laugh are Henry Kelly, Jeremy Beadle, Sarah Kennedy,
2: so the host didn't really leave me much to say other than, do you remember Game for a Laugh? I'm sure you do.
0: The Simply Series.

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1: I were no more than knee-high to a grasshopper when I ran off from home. I packed up me marbles, me catapult and me Obi sandwiches and off I went. I'd just stopped for a bite to eat when up comes postman. "Am I in London yet?" I asked him. "Nay, lad," he says. "And if thou's thinking of legging it down there, thou'll need more of his butter than that to keep thee going. Come back with me, and we'll get him out and make up a suitcase full."
2: Elvis still has many times more wheat germ than ordinary bread. It's as good for you today as it's always been.
0: 1981.

superb tracks from the year of 1981. Ultravox just finishing there with All Stood Still from the album Vienna. Before that one, the Face Value album was absolutely wicked. The track I Missed Again, taken from that album. Phil Collins, of course, ex-Genesis. And before that one, Who Could Ever Forget The Who? You Better You Bet. Absolutely brilliant. I've been with you for the last couple of hours. This has been Simply 1981 with the memories of great tracks, movie trailers, TV shows and commercials. I hope you've enjoyed the offering today. Don't forget, I'll be back with another edition really soon. You never know what year it's going to be until we start the show. I'm going to finish with an absolutely beautiful track from that year of 1981 from Hazel O'Connor. Thank you for your company. Finishing with Will You. Take care. 1981.

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6: Hi there, welcome along to another edition of That 70s Sound with me, Dave Edwards. All the usual things, of course. We've got our TV times, and this particular hour we're going back to 1974. We have a music chain quiz, of course. You'll probably need a piece of paper and a pen for that one. I'll be giving you five questions or five links to answer, so you'll need a piece of paper or pen to put down your answers, all right? We've got some movie magic, and we're going back to 1977 for the movie magic. And, of course, we finish our hour with our disco 12-inch remix. And for that, we're going back to 1973. Theme-wise, well, it's something that we all do now and again. The theme is missing someone that you love. Something for all you romantics out there, right?
5: 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With the best music from the 70s and more.
6: Yes, here we are with another edition of That 70s Sound. And yes, our theme is missing someone that you love. Starting us off on that theme is ELO.

0: That's the Electric Light Orchestra, or ELO, as it's often known. A song called Turn to Stone, which is our first song. On the theme of missing someone you love, and that came out in 1977. It's off an album called Out of the Blue, which was a double album. That song is the first single off the album, and reached number 18 on the UK singles chart. A song now from a group that were around in the early 70s, from 71 to 75. The group are called The Independents, and they had a couple of albums out in the States, and this is a track off one of them. This is the track off an album called The First Time We Met. And the track is called, quite simply, Baby, I've Been Missing You.
1: Darling, these last few days have been almost unbearable. I mean, nothing is going right since you've been gone. Nothing to do, no place to go. Nothing good comes on the TV anymore since you've been gone.

0: They're all the Independents and Baby I've Been Missing You. And from that, we turn to a bit of country with Conway Twitty.
1: Hello, darling. Nice to see you.

0: They are Conway Twitty and Hello Darling, and that was released in 1970. He wrote the song, and it was nominated for the Country Music Association Award for Single of the Year and Country Music Association Award for Song of the Year. In 1999, the song was added to the Grammy Hall of Fame. Not only that, but it was awarded a gold disc in the United States of America. And that brings us round to this, TV Times.
1: And now, it's
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0: Yes, it's the TV Times, and as you know, this is where we take you back to the 1970s, and in particular to the TV shows. Now, perhaps you have a fond memory of a particular TV show. Well, you never know, we may be playing that theme for you right now, here on TV Times. For TV Times, I've picked a theme from a TV series that came out in the 1970s on ITV television here in the UK. The series was called Wish You Were Here, which obviously kind of fits in with our theme of missing someone you love. The show is all about holidays and travel. I was introduced by various people over the years, one of the longest-serving presenters being Judith Chalmers. The theme for this series was put together by Frederick Caffell.

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1: This is the best music from the 70s and more. 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
0: And we continue our theme of missing someone you love with Player and Baby Come Back.

Okay, so those are Player. That's the name of the group. And it's a track off an album called Player. And it came out in September of 1977 and was released by RSO Records. Well, we continue with our theme of missing someone you love. Coming up next, we've got a song written by Dave Loggins. And it's a song that came out in 1974. It's a song called Please Come to Boston. And here's Dave Loggins singing his own composition.

dog, people think I'm crazy.

Those are the Rolling Stones, of course, and a song that fits in very nice with our theme of missing someone you love. That's a song called Miss You, and that came out in 1978. And of course, it was on the Rolling Stones label, and it was released 1 month in advance of their album Some Girls, and peaked number one on the Billboard Hot 100 and number three in the UK singles chart. A bit of a heads up here for you. If you're having to go to our music chain quiz, get your piece of paper and pen ready, okay? Because we're playing that after this next track from Carole King.

0: We go back to 1971 for that one. It's taken off an album called Tapestry, and of course it's Carole King, and So Far Away. The flute on that is played by a gentleman by the name of Curtis Amy. And that brings us round to this. As promised, our Music Chain quiz.
1: We play gold just for you. The Music Chain.
0: Yes, once again, it's time for our Music Chain quiz. So hopefully you've got your piece of paper ready. Yes? Okay, then here we go.
2: First link.
0: Who released the song Babe in 1979?
2: Second link.
0: Which Carly Simon album contains the song Nobody Does It Better? Hot Cakes, The Spy Who Loved Me, or No Secrets?
2: Third link.
0: How many solo number one singles did Michael Jackson have in the UK charts during the 1970s? None, two, or four?
2: Fourth link.
0: Who was the writer of the number one hit for Telly Savalas called If?
2: Fifth link.
0: And finally, the Mixtures had a massive hit with the Pushbike song in 1971. But where did they come from? Jamaica, Australia, or Germany?
1: The Music Chain.
0: So there you are. Those are the five links or five questions you have to answer. And I'll be back later in the show to give you all the answers.

One month ago today, I was happy as a lark. But now I go for walks, to the movies, maybe to the park. I have a seat on the same old bench to watch the children play. You know, tomorrow is their future. But for me, just another day. They all gather around me. They seem to know my name. We laugh, tell a few jokes, but it still doesn't ease my pain. I know I can't hide from a memory, though day after day I've tried. I keep saying she'll be back, but today

letter or something, anything that she would send. With all the people I know, I'm still a lonely man. You know, it's funny, I thought I had her in the palm of my hand.

0: sound of the Shy Lights, of course, from 1971, that, and it came out on Brunswick Records. And of course, the title is Have You Seen Her? And I don't know if you know this, but they come from Chicago, Illinois, in the United States. The greatest fame came in the 70s, of course. They were led by Eugene Record and scored 11 top 10 R&B hits from 1969 to 74. They had chart hits in Australia, United Kingdom, Ireland, Canada, as well as in the USA. And all that brings us round to this, Movie Magic.
1: It's now time to bring you some Movie Magic.
0: For Movie Magic, we're going back to 1977 and the spy film The Spy Who Loved Me, which was the 10th in the James Bond series and was the third Bond film that starred Roger Moore. The film's title is taken from Ian Fleming's novel The Spy Who Loved Me, though it does not contain any elements of the novel's plot. The theme song, Nobody Does It Better, was composed by Marvin Hamlisch and written by Carol Bayer Sager and performed by Carly Simon. No.

The Police, of course, and a track taken off an album that came out in 1979. The album was Regatta de Blanc, and that track is The Bed's Too Big Without You, fitting very nice with our theme of missing someone you love. Right, some country for you now from George Jones, and after this, I've got the answers to our music chain quiz for you.

0: by Noru Wilson and George Ritchie. That's a song produced by Billy Sherrill. And, of course, it's George Jones. And the song is A Picture of Me Without You. And it's the title track off the album called A Picture of Me Without You. Right now, as promised, here are the answers to our Music Chain quiz.
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0: Yes, once again, it's time for me to bring you all the answers to our Music Chain quiz. So if you've got your piece of paper out with your answers on, here we go.
2: First link.
0: Who released the song Babe in 1979? Well, that, of course, was Styx.
2: Second link.
0: Which Carly Simon album contains the song Nobody Does It Better? Hot Cakes, The Spy Who Loved Me, or No Secrets? Well, of course, it's The Spy Who Loved Me.
2: Third link.
0: How many solo number one singles did Michael Jackson have in the UK charts during the 1970s? None, two, or four? Well, the answer is none.
2: Fourth link.
0: Who was the writer of the number one hit for Telesurvivalist called If? Well, it was David Gates.
2: Fifth link.
0: And finally, the Mixtures had a massive hit with the Pushbike song in 1971. But where did they come from? Jamaica, Australia, or Germany? Well, they hailed it from Australia.
1: The Music Chain.
0: So there you are. Those are the answers to our Music Chain quiz for this hour. Hopefully you did well. If you want another go, don't forget just listen in to another edition of that 70s.

That's Fire and Rain from James Taylor. He wrote the song and it was released by Warner Brothers Records as a single from his second album called Sweet Baby James in February of 1970. No, I-

0: That's Harry Nilsson and a song off the Nilsson Smilsson album, which came out in 1971. And that, of course, is Without You. Not written by Harry himself, but written by Pete Ham and Tom Evans of the group Badfinger. And that brings us around to this.
1: And now it's time for the Disco 12-incher.
0: Yes, sadly, it's time for us to play our last track. And taking us out is a song called It Really Hurts Me Girl by the Carstairs, who come from America. They were introduced to the English audience, as it were, by DJ Ian Levine, who, having heard the song being played on radio in Miami, acquired a copy and played it during a Northern Soul event at the Blackpool Mecca in 1973. So just remains for me, as usual, to say thank you for listening to me, David Woods, and This, That, 70s Out. Hope you enjoyed our look at songs that kind of reflect the theme of missing someone you love. And with that, just remains for me to say, as usual, look after yourselves and be good.

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0: welcome to another edition of Pop Decades with me, Sandy M. We kicked off today with a great track from 1984. That was Duran Duran and The Reflex. As usual, today we have today's retro rewind and then the time tunnel. And of course, finishing with Sandy M's 12-incher. Let's continue with a track from 1988. Here's Womack and Womack.
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definitely one to sing along to there. From 1992, that was Cece Peniston. And finally, and before that one from 1988, it was Womack and Womack and Teardrops. Let's continue with a track from

0: 2002 there, Miss Dynamite with Miss Dynamitey. And before that, from 2001 with Blue and All Rise. Which brings us to this show's edition of Retro Rewinds. Three tracks from the 60s back to back. Let's kick it off with the Beach Boys.
1: Sandy M's Retro Rewind, 1966.

0: this week's Retro Rewind. We kicked off with the Beach Boys from 1966 and Good Vibrations. And then you heard Creedence Clearwater Revival from 1969 and Proud Mary. And then we just heard from 1965, Unit 4 Plus 2 with Concrete and Clay. Let's step inside the 70s.
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0: So you just heard from 1976, Robin Starstead and My Resistance Is Low. And before that one from 1971 was Free and My Brother Jake. Bringing you up to 2002 with the next one. Here's Jakarta featuring Seal.
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0: disco from 2005, that was the Body Rockers, and I Like the Way. And before that one, from Jakarta featuring Seal, and My Vision from 2002. One more track before today's time tunnel is Pharrell Williams from 2014.
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0: Pharrell Williams there and Happy from 2014, which leads us to this show's edition of the Time Tunnel. I've picked August of 1979. Here's the top three.
1: Sandy M's Time Tunnel, 1979. Number

0: was this week's edition of Time Tunnel, the top three from August 1979. At number three with ABBA and Angel Eyes. At number two with Cliff Richard, We Don't Talk Anymore. And at number one with the Boomtown Rats and I Don't Like Mondays. Which again, unfortunately, leads me to the last track of today's show. As always, we're finishing with a Sandy Ohms 12-incher. Here's the Brothers Johnson and Get the Funk Out of My Face. I'll see you next time. Bye for now.
1: This is Sandy's 12-incher finish. See you next time.

0: Sandy M's Pop Decades. Dave Marley's Classic Chart Rundown. Taking you back in time. The music you grew up with.
1: 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What will the year be today? 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

0: on to another classic chart rundown with me, Dave Marley, where today we concentrate on the chart of October 1974. Down 7 spaces from last week's number 13 to this week's number 20, you just heard Andy Fairweather Low and Reggae Tune. And it's up 1 from last week's 20 to this week's
1: number 19
0: for The Times.

0: The Times climb one space from last week's 20 to this week's 19 with You Little Trustmaker. It's down from last week's 11 to this week's 18 for Rod Stewart and Farewell. And it's a brand new entry at this week's
1: number 17
0: for the Wombles.

0: And so it's a brand new entry of this week's number 17 for the Wombles and Minuetto Allegretto. Another brand new entry of this week's 16 for Sparks and Never Turn Your Back on Mother Earth. And it's up one from last week's 16 to this week's
1: number 15
0: for Roxy Music.

0: And so Roxy Music climbed one space from last week's 16 to this week's 15 with All I Want Is You. And it's another brand new entry at this week's
1: number 14
0: for the Stylistics.

0: And so it's a brand new entry at this week's number 14 for the Stylistics, and let's put it all together. It's down 8 from last week's number 5 to this week's number 13 for Peter Shelley and G-Baby, and it's down from last week's number 7 to this week's
1: number 12
0: for Gary Shearston.

0: And so Gary Shearston drops down from last week's 7 to this week's number 12 with I Get a Kick Out of You. And it's up 7 from last week's number 18 to this week's
1: number 11
0: for Eddie Holman.

0: And so we're inside the top 10 of October 1974. It's a climb of 9 spaces from last week's number 19 to this week's number 10 for the Glitter Band and Let's Get Together Again. And at this week's
1: number 9,
0: it's a non-mover for George McRae.

0: And so it's a non-mover at this week's number 9 for George McRae and I Can't Leave You Alone. And it's up from last week's number 15 to this week's
1: number 8
0: for the Drifters.
2: Hey, honey, you know you're too young to break your heart over one guy. You got your whole life ahead of you, so why not forget him?

0: And so the Drifters climbed 7 spaces from last week's 15 to this week's number 8 and down on the beach tonight. And it's down 1 space from last week's number 6 to this week's
1: number 7
0: for Paul Anka.

0: And so it's a fall of one space from last week's number 6 to this week's number 7 for Paul Anka and You're Having My Baby. And it's down 3 spaces from last week's number 3 to this week's
1: number 6
0: for Sweet Sensation.

0: And so Sweet Sensation dropped down three spaces from last week's number three to this week's number six with Sad Sweet Dreamer as we continue the chart countdown of October 1974. And at this week's
1: number five,
0: it's a brand new entry for Queen. She keeps

0: And so a brand new entry at this week's number five for Queen and Killer Queen. And at this week's
1: number four,
0: it's a non-mover for the Bay City Rollers.

0: And so it's a non-mover at this week's number four for the Bay City Rollers, and All of Me Loves All of You as we step inside the top three of October 1974. It's a climb of seven spaces from last week's number 10 to this week's
1: number three
0: for David Essex.

0: And so David Essex climbed 7 spaces from last week's number 10 to this week's number 3 with Gonna Make You a Star. And at this week's...
1: Number 2!
0: It's a non-mover for...

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5: Long she sees apart from me, possessed behind the eyes, apart

That was Noah Cahan with You're Gonna Go Far. Before that, we had Jamie T with Zombie. And coming up next year, we've got Kato with Turning the Lights Off, Haven with I Run, and Olivia Dean, So Easy to Fall in Love.

0: That was Olivia Dean, So Easy. Hi, I'm Freya, and I'm with you from 5 to 7pm with Beats and Banter heading your way, and I'm back again with Zoe.
1: Hello.
0: How are you?
1: Very good, how are you?
0: Amazing. What we got coming up?
1: We've got Freya Sky, Silent Treatment, Kato, Turn the Lights Off, and Haven with I Run.

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1: Your weather for tonight: cloudy with occasional outbreaks of light rain and drizzle for much of the night, although the odd clear spell cannot be ruled out. A band of rain, locally heavy, then moves into western parts before dawn. Winds strengthening with lows of 10 degrees Celsius. Tomorrow, blustery rain band, locally heavy, continues east at first, but soon clears. Sunny spells and occasional showers follow, heavy at times. Staying rather windy with upland and coastal gales. Feeling mild with highs of 17 degrees Celsius. From NE3 Radio, that's your weather.
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0: That was Wigfield, Saturday Night, and just before that we had Taylor Swift, I Knew It, I Knew You.
1: Up next I've got one of my favourite bands, Fontaines DC, with their upcoming tour coming up next month in arenas and next summer in stadiums all across the UK.
0: Are you going to see them?
1: I am.
0: Are you going to see both shows?
1: Both, arena and stadium.
0: Are they good?
1: Very good.
0: Where can you buy the tickets?
1: Ticketmaster, there's still any left.
0: Okay, what's it called?
1: We've got Marianne by Fontaines DC.

That was Alicia Dixon, Cinderella Show. Coming up next is a special request for Jimmy in Heaven. It's CMC's Cry to Me.

0: That was West Side Cowboy with Kickstones, the boys. I would love to see them live one day. Hopefully we'll soon.
1: Coming up next, we've got Little Mix, Word Up. We've got Dua Lipa, Training Season. But just before that, we've got At the Library, Green Day.
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1: Your weather for tonight: cloudy with occasional outbreaks of light rain and drizzle for much of the night, although the odd clear spell cannot be ruled out. A band of rain, locally heavy, then moves into western parts before dawn. Winds strengthening with lows of 10 degrees Celsius. Tomorrow, blustery rain band, locally heavy, continues east at first, but soon clears. Sunny spells and occasional showers follow, heavy at times. Staying rather windy with upland and coastal gales. Feeling mild with highs of 17 degrees Celsius. From NE3 Radio, that's your weather.
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0: Well, what can you do?
1: Watch this, man.
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0: That was a bit of a random one. We had DJ Spike with Son of a Chava.
1: You've never heard that before.
0: I haven't.
1: She was laughing all the way through. It was so funny. Coming up next, we've got The Jacksons, Blame It on the Boogie, Red Hot Chili Peppers, Scar Tissue. But just before that, we've got Honey, I Believe.

0: That was the Jacksons, Blame It on the Boogie. Now, last week you mentioned you weren't doing anything for Bonfire Night, but you also did mention that there was something going on in South Shields.
1: I did. So if you're looking for a brilliant bonfire event, South Shields Seafront is hosting two free firework displays on Sunday the 1st of November. You can catch the first one at 6 p.m. and then the second one at 8 p.m. Both are completely free. 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
0: What a great day. What we got coming up next?
1: We'll have Fleetwood Mac, Don't Stop, Carl Douglas, Kung Fu Kiting, Fighting, but now we'll have Stella Lefty with Boston.

0: That was Fleetwood Mac, Don't Stop. We're leaving you now with this last track, Olivia Rodrigo, Stupid Song. Thanks so much for tuning in, and I'll be back next week, same time, 5 till 7pm with Beats and Banter.
1: And I'll be back in 2 weeks, because I'm not here next week, as I'm going to see a concert.
0: Where are you going?
1: I'm going to see Tommy Smith at the Glass House in Gateshead.
0: Are you actually?
1: I am.
0: You're at so many concerts, it's hard to keep up. You've got loads booked as well, haven't you?
1: Yeah, loads.
0: Honestly. Take care, and we'll see you. I'll see you next week, and Zoe will see you in 2 weeks. Bye.

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